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I sometimes walk naked, a child in the garden, and I pretend that there is no other way. Despite the distant shadow of incredulous laughter, echoing as if I should know why it's there. But I like the feeling.

0: Ich habe ja gerade 15 Jahre Club Sandwich gefeiert. 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Der legendäre Club in Berlin, Renate. 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Und eine, die mal kurz eine Partypause eingelegt hat, Short Break.
1: A little pause.
0: Concerning your party. Ja, Caitlin is back und gibt uns jetzt nochmal so einen kleinen Sum-Up-Ausblick, was heute passiert. Denn in der Renate, da geht's musikalisch wirklich irgendwie in ganz, ganz viele Richtungen. So, musically speaking, music-wise, Renate has to offer so many different genres.
1: Yeah, I mean, first up, let's say it. Happy birthday, Renata.
0: Yeah, happy birthday. Mm.
1: So, I feel like we're at the section of the party now where the fun is getting started. I mean, the fun's been happening, but we're kicking it up a notch, you know? Like, this is where we're talking. Seven floors are open. The garden is open. There's performances. There's DJs. There's bands. There's dance workshops. So, let's get into it, I guess.
0: Einfach reinfallen lassen.
1: I mean, so, if you're feeling something a little bit more housey, a little bit more ravey, I feel like Green Floor and Red Floor are going to be the places for you. And I'd recommend trying to check out Zanzibar. I'd try and recommend Carly Zhang, Camilla Ray, Abnama B2B Faded, and Tam Tam.
0: Ah, okay.
1: And for the closing queens, Tam Tam is the one who'll be closing the party Monday morning. Meet me at the Rainbow Window on Green Floor. It will be the vibe. But if you're looking for something a bit more techno, electro, maybe some breakbeat, something a little darker, my hot tip is actually Midnight Tonight. We're opening the Black Floor with a post-punk and punk band. Their name is Schatz. They're a duo here from Berlin. And I think that's really cool to have something a bit unexpected to open up the dance floor. And then we'll be handing over the reins to the likes of the legendary DJ Pete. We've got Steny. We've got Dagan, B2B, Mad Alba. I personally am looking forward to that one. I think Dagan and Mad Alba, they kind of represent the old and the new of the Berlin scene. I have very fond memories of dancing to Mad Alba at Buttons for my fellow queer ravers. And then if you are feeling like something unexpected, that's where Renata comes in, I think. We have loads of live acts today and tomorrow. We've got Fritzi Ernst performing in the garden tomorrow during the Mensch Meyer takeover, where Mensch Meyer, RIP, they might not be open as a regular club anymore, but there's always going to be a room for them at Renata. So we're giving them the garden for the whole day. I would also recommend coming along and seeing Dust Beat and Valcut. So a live performance duo is Dust Beat. I would say they're kind of punky. Kind of like that new electro pop style. And then Valcut, it's very like wubby, warbling style stuff. And that's in one of our secret floors.
0: It's always so cute seeing you describing with your whole body the genre.
1: I love music.
0: It's passionate. Yeah.
1: Sue me, I love music.
0: Also, liebe Leute, nochmal zum Mitschneiden. Also, ihr hört schon, ne? Punk oder irgendwie Elektro oder House oder Techno oder Breaks oder Wobbly. 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So, have a great weekend.
1: Thank you. I'm back to the club now.
0: So, going back, yeah, head back to your party and yeah, und ihr kommt auch alle dann gleich vorbei in die Renate zum Gratulieren. Thanks, Caitlin.
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One more kiss before we know. One more dance before we go.

Real Life. 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My real, real life. 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My real, real life.